was Chris Tomlin here on your life-changing music, Life 90.5. Happy Saturday night. I am Whitney, and I am so excited to be here hanging out with you until midnight tonight. I've got some of your favorite Christian music coming your way and some encouragement, too.

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0: 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Hey, it's Kurt Wallace, your host for the weekend Top 20 Countdown. We have a great show coming up this weekend. Matt Maher is going to be here to share the story behind his brand new song, Gonna Be Alright. CeCe Winans shares her thoughts on reverence for God. Katie Nicole talks about leading worship. And Phil Wickham talks about the early days of his worship career. Rachel James is here with the latest in Christian music news. We'll play that future hit from Matt Maher and another brand new one from Jay King. 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
1: 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Marcellus is an aging octopus in an aquarium. He also serves as the story's narrator. Marcellus knows that he's dying, but before he goes, he's working hard in his admittedly limited octopus way to help two employees at the aquarium connect with each other, a widow named Tova and a young drifter named Cameron. Remarkably Bright Creatures is a gentle drama marred by profanity and substance abuse, but we're also reminded of the importance of caring friends and second chances. So we're giving Remarkably Bright Creatures a 3 out of 5 for family friendliness. Read the full review at PluggedIn.com/radio. I'm Adam Holtz with the Plugged In Movie Review by Focus on the Family.

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That is Caleb and John here on your uplifting and encouraging Life 90.5. As your night quiets down, remember this powerful truth from Romans 5:8. God loved you even before you had everything figured out. While we were still sinners, Christ died for us. So tonight, let go of shame, let go of striving, and rest in the unfailing love of God.

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blessings offer here on your uplifting and encouraging Life 90.5. 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Or if you have a prayer request, there is a spot for that there as well.

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That was Josiah Queen here on your life-changing music, Life 90.5. I am Whitney. Happy Saturday night to you. I am so happy that you are here. Let us make a joyful noise to the Lord together. I'll be here hanging out with you until midnight.

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6: 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Elevation Rhythm is back with a brand new song, and this one might be a little different from what you expect from them. Father's House is a ballad, a slower, more intimate moment from a group known for high-energy worship. It features one of Rhythm's newer vocalists, Violet Knoll, and she described it as her personal prayer and anthem to God. She said the song is inspired by Psalm 27:4. It's both a reminder and a declaration that just being in His presence, being called His daughter or son, is the gift. It's a really beautiful track, and you can find it now on all streaming platforms. The release comes during a really strong stretch for Elevation Rhythm. They also wrapped up a sold-out headline tour across the U.S., with European dates still to come this summer. Elevation Rhythm will be joining Elevation Worship and Pastor Stephen Furtick on the Elevation Nights Fall Tour when those dates kick off in October. Father's House is out now. For more information, visit ElevationRhythm.com.
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That was Mercy Me, Make It Well, here on your life-changing music, Life 90.5. Psalm 46, verse 1 says, God is our refuge and strength, a very present help in trouble. We don't know what they were going through when they wrote Psalm 46, but the first words out of their mouths in worship were these, God is our refuge and strength, a very present help in trouble. It is followed by the next verse, verse 2, that says, therefore we will not fear. So fear won't help, but we know who will, and that is God.

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1: That is Matthew West here on your uplifting and encouraging Life 90.5. We had some beautiful weather in our forecast today. And for tonight, looking like mostly clear skies with a low around 64. And for your Sunday, sunny with a high near 86. So after church, maybe you can hit the beach or the park. Just remember your water and sunscreen because it is a hot one out there, 86. And for your Monday and Tuesday, looking like the same weather, sunny in the upper 80s.

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Whitney here hanging out with you on your Saturday night. Let us worship the Lord together.

0: 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Hey, it's Kurt Wallace, your host for the weekend Top 20 Countdown. We have a great show coming up this weekend. Matt Maher is going to be here to share the story behind his brand new song, Gonna Be Alright. CeCe Winans shares her thoughts on reverence for God. Katie Nicole talks about leading worship. And Phil Wickham talks about the early days of his worship career. Rachel James is here with the latest in Christian music news. We'll play that future hit from Matt Maher and another brand new one from Jay King. 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
1: 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You keep praying because love ignites prayer. My friend, keep this verse in Corinthians close to your heart. It says, love never gives up. If you've been praying for someone, keep praying. Keep asking the God of love to do what only He can do.
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1: Three brothers in a fire, willing to die for their faith. 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

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What a powerful reminder of surrender and trust in God's plan. 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Just like the song expresses, when we lay down our own plans and trust God, He guides us with wisdom and love. So if you're facing decisions or uncertainties tonight, remember you're not alone. God is with you, leading you every step of the way.

That is Jamie McDonald here on your Uplifting and Encouraging Life 90.5. Do you ever feel like you blew it? Maybe you lost your patience or said something you regret. Well, here is some hope. Because of the Lord's great love, we are not consumed, for His mercies never fail. They are new every morning. Every sunrise is a reminder. God's mercy resets the day. You get to start fresh, covered by His grace.

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That was Elevation Rhythm here on your life-changing music, Life 90.5. I am Whitney, and I am so excited that you are here. Let us continue to worship the Lord together. I'll be here for a little bit longer until midnight, bringing you your favorite music.

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4: 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Marcellus is an aging octopus in an aquarium. He also serves as the story's narrator. Marcellus knows that he's dying, but before he goes, he's working hard in his admittedly limited octopus way to help two employees at the aquarium connect with each other, a widow named Tova and a young drifter named Cameron. Remarkably Bright Creatures is a gentle drama marred by profanity and substance abuse, but we're also reminded of the importance of caring friends and second chances. 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I'm Adam Holtz with the Plugged In Movie Review by Focus on the Family.
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He will be in Raleigh June 16th and in Charlotte June 17th. 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

That is Elevation Worship here on your life-changing music, Life 90.5. That is it for me tonight. I am heading out of studio, but I am looking forward already to being with you tomorrow night, bringing you your favorite Christian music from 8 until midnight. I want to leave you, though, with your verse of the day today. It's going to be coming from Romans 5, verse 8. It says, "But God demonstrates his own love for us in this. While we were still sinners, Christ died for us." Tonight, let go of shame and let go of striving and rest in the unfailing love.

0: 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Hey, it's Kurt Wallace, your host for the Weekend Top 20 Countdown. We have a great show coming up this weekend. Matt Maher is going to be here to share the story behind his brand new song, Gonna Be Alright. CeCe Winans shares her thoughts on reverence for God. Katie Nicole talks about leading worship. And Phil Wickham talks about the early days of his worship career. Rachel James is here with the latest in Christian music news. We'll play that future hit from Matt Maher and another brand new one from Jay King. 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
2: Elevation Rhythm is back with a brand new song, and this one might be a little different from what you expect from them. Father's House is a ballad, a slower, more intimate moment from a group known for high-energy worship. It features one of Rhythm's newer vocalists, Violet Knoll, and she described it as her personal prayer and anthem to God. She said the song is inspired by Psalm 27:4. It's both a reminder and a declaration that just being in his presence, being called his daughter or son, is the gift. It's a really beautiful track, and you can find it now on all streaming platforms. The release comes during a really strong stretch for Elevation Rhythm. They also wrapped up a sold-out headline tour across the U.S., with European dates still to come this summer. Elevation Rhythm will be joining Elevation Worship and Pastor Stephen Furtick on the Elevation Nights Fall Tour when those dates kick off in October. Father's House is out now. For more information, visit ElevationRhythm.com. I'm Rachel James with Music News.
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3: Hi, I'm Ryan, a student from Northside School of Christian Leadership, and this is your Life 90.5 verse for the day. 1 Peter 5:7. 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

0: 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Hey, it's Kurt Wallace, your host for the Weekend Top 20 Countdown. We have a great show coming up this weekend. Matt Maher is going to be here to share the story behind his brand new song, Gonna Be Alright. CeCe Winans shares her thoughts on reverence for God. Katie Nicole talks about leading worship. And Phil Wickham talks about the early days of his worship career. Rachel James is here with the latest in Christian music news. We'll play that future hit from Matt Maher and another brand new one from Jay King. 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
1: 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Because of Jesus, we can have steadiness. Steadiness in our faith, steadiness in our relationships, steadiness in the storms of life. I wonder if you're going through something really difficult right now. Well, I understand what that feels like. It makes life feel unbearable. But my friend, we can find encouragement even when life is hard because of Jesus. He gives us joy in the midst of the heartache, and that joy brings steadiness to our lives. 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

0: 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Hey, it's Kurt Wallace, your host for the weekend Top 20 Countdown. We have a great show coming up this weekend. Matt Maher is going to be here to share the story behind his brand new song, Gonna Be Alright. Cece Winan shares her thoughts on reverence for God. Katie Nicole talks about leading worship. And Phil Wickham talks about the early days of his worship career. Rachel James is here with the latest in Christian music news. We'll play that future hit from Matt Maher and another brand new one from Jay King. 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
1: 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Marcellus is an aging octopus in an aquarium. He also serves as the story's narrator. Marcellus knows that he's dying, but before he goes, he's working hard in his admittedly limited octopus way to help two employees at the aquarium connect with each other, a widow named Tova and a young drifter named Cameron. Remarkably Bright Creatures is a gentle drama marred by profanity and substance abuse, but we're also reminded of the importance of caring friends and second chances. So we're giving Remarkably Bright Creatures a 3 out of 5 for family friendliness. Read the full review at PluggedIn.com/radio. 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

0: 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Hey, it's Kurt Wallace, your host for the weekend Top 20 Countdown. We have a great show coming up this weekend. Matt Maher is going to be here to share the story behind his brand new song, Gonna Be Alright. CeCe Winans shares her thoughts on reverence for God. Katie Nicole talks about leading worship. And Phil Wickham talks about the early days of his worship career. Rachel James is here with the latest in Christian music news. 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
2: 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Father's House is a ballad, a slower, more intimate moment from a group known for high-energy worship. It features one of Rhythm's newer vocalists, Violet Knoll, and she described it as her personal prayer and anthem to God. She said the song is inspired by Psalm 27:4. It's both a reminder and a declaration that just being in His presence, being called His daughter or son, is the gift. 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The release comes during a really strong stretch for Elevation Rhythm. They also wrapped up a sold-out headline tour across the U.S., with European dates still to come this summer. Elevation Rhythm will be joining Elevation Worship and Pastor Stephen Furtick on the Elevation Nights Fall Tour when those dates kick off in October. Father's House is out now. 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

0: 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Hey, it's Kurt Wallace, your host for the weekend Top 20 Countdown. We have a great show coming up this weekend. Matt Maher is going to be here to share the story behind his brand new song, Gonna Be Alright. Cece Wynan shares her thoughts on reverence for God. Katie Nicole talks about leading worship. And Phil Wickham talks about the early days of his worship career. Rachel James is here with the latest in Christian music news. We'll play that future hit from Matt Maher and another brand new one from Jay King. 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
1: 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It says, "And the peace of God, which transcends all understanding, will guard your hearts and your minds in Christ Jesus." My friend, God wants His peace to guard our hearts and minds. 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

0: 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Hey, it's Kurt Wallace, your host for the Weekend Top 20 Countdown. We have a great show coming up this weekend. Matt Maher is going to be here to share the story behind his brand new song, Gonna Be Alright. CeCe Winans shares her thoughts on reverence for God. Katie Nicole talks about leading worship. And Phil Wickham talks about the early days of his worship career. Rachel James is here with the latest in Christian music news. We'll play that future hit from Matt Maher and another brand new one from Jay King. 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
1: 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Marcellus is an aging octopus in an aquarium. 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Marcellus knows that he's dying, but before he goes, he's working hard in his admittedly limited octopus way to help two employees at the aquarium connect with each other, a widow named Tova and a young drifter named Cameron. Remarkably Bright Creatures is a gentle drama marred by profanity and substance abuse, but we're also reminded of the importance of caring friends and second chances. So we're giving Remarkably Bright Creatures a 3 out of 5 for family friendliness. 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

0: 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Hey, it's Kurt Wallace, your host for the Weekend Top 20 Countdown. We have a great show coming up this weekend. Matt Maher is going to be here to share the story behind his brand new song, Gonna Be Alright. CeCe Winans shares her thoughts on reverence for God. Katie Nicole talks about leading worship. And Phil Wickham talks about the early days of his worship career. Rachel James is here with the latest in Christian music news. 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
2: 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She said the song is inspired by Psalm 27:4. 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Elevation Rhythm will be joining Elevation Worship and Pastor Stephen Furtick on the Elevation Nights Fall Tour when those dates kick off in October. Father's House is out now. 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

0: 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Hey, it's Kurt Wallace, your host for the weekend Top 20 Countdown. We have a great show coming up this weekend. Matt Maher is going to be here to share the story behind his brand new song, Gonna Be Alright. CeCe Winans shares her thoughts on reverence for God. Katie Nicole talks about leading worship. And Phil Wickham talks about the early days of his worship career. Rachel James is here with the latest in Christian music news. 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

That guy comes straight from rich lands, right up the road. Lanton Fours of God's Ways are higher on Life 90.5. He is actually going to be singing at the Grace Girls Conference. 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

0: It's a week after Mother's Day, Mama, and maybe you're feeling more worried than ever. In the name of Jesus, Jay Walker is on Life 90.5. I'm Mandy Bowman. You worry about your kids doing okay on their finals and EOGs. You worry about lining up summer care for your youngest ones. And maybe you're worried about your older kids starting their first summer job or about to go off to college. There is a long list of worries that you got, Mama. But Matthew 6:34, Jesus says, "Don't worry. Therefore, do not worry about tomorrow, for tomorrow will worry about itself. Each day has enough trouble of its own." And ain't that the truth, Mama? God isn't asking you to parent next week's problems today. He gives you grace for this moment, this mess, this meltdown. Take it one day, one prayer, one deep breath at a time. Because, Mama, you were never meant to carry it all at once. In fact, God is lifting you up.
1: Sometimes.

You won't have to wait so long to see Zach Williams in concert, though. It's Wait For Me with Ben Fuller on Uplifting and Encouraging Life 90.5. Zach Williams is going to be in Fayetteville on October the 3rd. 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

0: 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Hey, it's Kurt Wallace, your host for the Weekend Top 20 Countdown. We have a great show coming up this weekend. Matt Maher is going to be here to share the story behind his brand new song, Gonna Be Alright. CeCe Winans shares her thoughts on reverence for God. Katie Nicole talks about leading worship. And Phil Wickham talks about the early days of his worship career. Rachel James is here with the latest in Christian music news. We'll play that future hit from Matt Maher and another brand new one from Jay King. 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

Love that from Lauren Daigle. You lead me on Life 90.5. I'm Mandy Bowman. Sometimes his leading is about going from one place to another, or maybe it's changing careers to a brand new job, making the best decision by his leading, or simply leading into a new attitude or state of mind. Philippians 4 verses 6 and 7 says, don't be anxious about anything, but in every situation, by prayer and petition with thanksgiving, present your request to God. And the peace of God, which transcends all understanding, will guard your hearts and your minds in Christ Jesus. So if you are being led by anxiety and worry, which is all too common for friends like me, instead let him lead you into his peace.

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Ain't no Wash in sight, though. Elevation, a rhythm with Wash on Life 90.5. In fact, lots of sunshine for today and tomorrow. Sunny with a high in the mid-80s for your Sunday. Hitting the mid-60s overnight tonight. And then returning to sunshine in mid-80s for your Monday.

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4: 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Marcellus is an aging octopus in an aquarium. He also serves as the story's narrator. Marcellus knows that he's dying, but before he goes, he's working hard in his admittedly limited octopus way to help two employees at the aquarium connect with each other, a widow named Tova and a young drifter named Cameron. Remarkably Bright Creatures is a gentle drama marred by profanity and substance abuse. But we're also reminded of the importance of caring friends and second chances. So we're giving Remarkably Bright Creatures a 3 out of 5 for family friendliness. Read the full review at PluggedIn.com/radio. I'm Adam Holtz with the Plugged In Movie Review by Focus on the Family.

0: read something in my Bible the other day that started and ended with that very idea of giving him praise. It's Building 429 on Life 90.5. I'm Mandy Bowman. I was reading through Psalm 104, and it goes through this long list of things that God has made. The mountains, the valleys, the boundaries of the ocean, all the creatures on the land and sea, and, you know, you and I, too. However, he didn't just create it all. He, in fact, sustains it all, day in and day out. He's not some hands-off God who set the world in motion and just let it go to do its own thing. No, he cares for it all, and he delights in what he has made, including me and you. And that makes me want to praise him all the more.
1: I want to dance like David. I want a faith like Paul. I want to sing.

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0: Love that from Carly and Taylor. 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

One of my favorite sayings, he ain't finished with me yet. Caleb and John on Life 90.5 with Finished. I'm Mandy Bowman. There's another saying found on t-shirts, stickers, tote bags, and more. And it's found all throughout the Christian community. Maybe you've even said it yourself. Maybe you said, you are enough. You are enough. You know, it sounds nice. And the intention is to encourage. But when life gets crazy and your deficiencies are suddenly staring you in the face, we realize that statement isn't actually true. You are not enough. The truth is that Jesus never even expects that either. He never asks you to be enough on your own. You don't have to pretend to be strong. You don't have to have it all together. You can bring your weakness honestly to Jesus and trust that his grace is going to meet you right there. Maybe today you know full well, oh, you are not enough. If so, remember what Jesus said. He said, my grace is sufficient for you. My power is made perfect in weakness. Yes, you are not enough, but Jesus makes you stronger.

every time you will. We the Kingdom Rescue Me on Uplifting and Encouraging Life 98.5. It is a sunny, toasty day in Wilmington. Great for a walk down the river walk for sure. A sunny high mid-80s for today. Then mid-60s tonight. And tomorrow, pretty much a carbon copy of today. Sunny and mid-80s on the way for your Monday.

been duped by an online ad? I'm Andy Bowman. That's Josiah Queen Judas on Life 90.5. You think you're getting this cool thing at an excellent price, and then when it arrives, it is junk. Yeah, we bought a Christmas gift like that from Temu one time, thinking it's perfect for this loved one. And then it comes in and we could not give it to them. Mm-mm, that was not going to work. It is so easy to be fooled by ads and false listings like that. And if we're not careful, it's easy to be fooled by people misusing God's word, too. Recently, I was flipping through TV channels and saw a nicely dressed TV preacher asking viewers to donate money. And he kept quoting Bible verses. But the more he quoted, the more I kept thinking, that's not what that verse is actually like talking about. You see, there are false teachers out there who will manipulate listeners with a misuse of God's word. 2 Timothy 2:15 says, "Do your best to present yourself to God as one approved, a worker who does not need to be ashamed, who correctly handles the word of truth." You and I won't be fooled when we know the word, when we handle it correctly, when we study and ask the Lord for proper understanding. In the wrong hands, the word is a tool. It's a weapon. It's a tactic. But when we handle it as a precious gift from the Father, that word is life.

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0: It's a week after Mother's Day, Mama, and maybe you're feeling more worried than ever. In the name of Jesus, Jay Walker is on Life 90.5. I'm Mandy Bowman. You worry about your kids doing okay on their finals and EOGs. You worry about lining up summer care for your youngest ones. And maybe you're worried about your older kids starting their first summer job or about to go off to college. There is a long list of worries that you got, Mama. But Matthew 6:34, Jesus says, "Don't worry. Therefore, do not worry about tomorrow. For tomorrow will worry about itself. Each day has enough trouble of its own." And ain't that the truth, Mama? God isn't asking you to parent next week's problems today. He gives you grace for this moment, this mess, this meltdown. Take it one day, one prayer, one deep breath at a time. Because, Mama, you were never meant to carry it all at once. In fact, God is lifting you up.
1: Sometimes

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1: 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We see all throughout Scripture evidence of God's goodness. Nahum chapter 1 verse 7 says, "The Lord is good. He is a stronghold in the day of trouble, and he knows those who trust in him." Yes, he is good. He is a stronghold, and he is my king.

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1: Andrew Rip, I do it again on Life 90.5. Hannah, back in the studio. Thanks to Mike for covering me. I was a little under the weather on Friday. And speaking of the weather, beautiful and warm out today is what we have seen. Going to be clear skies and a low of 66 for tonight. Tomorrow, mostly sunny, a high of 86. Tomorrow evening, down to 66. And it's going to remain that kind of pattern for the next several days.

Tasha Layton, Worship Through It, Life 90.5. I'm so excited. I got a ticket for Lisa Turkhurst's Making Peace with What I Can't Control tour with a stop in Princeton, North Carolina. 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It looks like there might be a few group, like a four tickets and more still available. I could have sworn they were sold out the other day. Early entry is available, and there are VIP seat tickets available still on there, too. 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

0: Hopeful. Everything is better on Life 90.5. I want to say thank you so much to Blue Moon Gift Shops bringing you this hour of music. And if you are looking for the perfect teacher gift for like a year-end present, because those teachers, they have worked so hard. They have taught our kids so much, and they are so well-deserving of a little extra love this time of the year as they get ready to maybe take some time off. I know some of them actually end up working a lot through the summer, too. So let's show them the love. And Blue Moon Gift Shops, they've got plenty for you to choose from.
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It's Bodhi, Whisper in the Wind on Life 90.5. It was not windy. It was breezy on the beach yesterday, though. Headed out to Wrightsville Beach with one of my friends. Got a little bit of vitamin D and some vitamin C. Not the vitamin itself, like just looking at the ocean. But it was a great day. Beautiful evening backdrop for the sunset. God did a beautiful job painting it. Much of the same for today as we move into our evening now. Clear and a low of 66. Tomorrow, sunny and 86 for the high. By tomorrow evening, still very similar to what we're seeing right now, and going to continue that trend for the next several days.

Sometimes I feel like I just keep pretending, and I'm slowly going out of my mind.

scared. I've got a fire. Life 90.5. Speaking of fire, the sunset last night was like fiery orange and red. It was beautiful. And let me just say, I sat on that weird tree with the crooked branches and the roots at Battery Buchanan, watched the sun go down. Gorgeous. Perfection. The breeze, the temperature, all of it. And then God did a little something just for me. While I was taking the ferry back from Southport, I said a silent prayer. Lord, please let me see some dolphins. It's been a while, and they bring me joy, and it just makes me so happy when I see their fins popping up or if they do like the little jumps and stuff. But that was about 6:15. That was taking the last ferry from Southport to Fort Fisher. Let me tell you, I had to check the time later. About an hour, a little less than an hour and a half later, as the sun is setting, the river is glowing as it's got just that special twinkle and that sparkle to it. And there were some dolphins. Oh, my heart could have jumped out of my chest. It just was one of those moments where it's like, okay, God, you do hear our prayers. You do care about the little things that bring us joy. So thank you for that. I was just so grateful and thankful in that moment, watching it and taking it all in.

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1: 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Hey, it's Kurt Wallace, your host for the weekend Top 20 Countdown. We have a great show coming up this weekend. Matt Maher is going to be here to share the story behind his brand new song, Gonna Be Alright. CeCe Winans shares her thoughts on reverence for God. Katie Nicole talks about leading worship. And Phil Wickham talks about the early days of his worship career. Rachel James is here with the latest in Christian music news. 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
3: 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She said the song is inspired by Psalm 27:4. 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Elevation Rhythm will be joining Elevation Worship and Pastor Stephen Furtick on the Elevation Nights Fall Tour when those dates kick off in October. Father's House is out now. 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
1: Andrew Rip, I do it again on Life 90.5. Beautiful weather tonight, 66 degrees, clear skies. Hannah here, and I am soaking in the beginning of, well, I'm going to go ahead and call it like our locals' summer season, because as we know, Memorial Day is very quickly approaching. And that means, too, that this coming week, the fireworks are kicking off down at Carolina Beach. So I'm definitely going to be down there. Get me a Brits donut. It hasn't happened yet this season, and I am taking full advantage of it. So for the weather the next several days, much of what we've seen today, sunny, clear skies, highs in the mid to upper 80s, lows in the mid 60s. It is gorgeous out. I remember.

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0: Brandon Lake, Hard Fought Hallelujah, Life 90.5. 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Well, our friend, owner of Dry Eye Equation, Dr. Crystal Brimer, she'd be happy to see you and help you get some relief finally.
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Can't wait to catch that one live. Tasha Layton, Meet Me in the Valley. Life 90.5. I did go ahead and get my ticket, and I would recommend, ladies, that you go ahead and get yours, as she is going to be leading some worship with Lisa Turkers on the Making Peace with What I Can't Control tour. They're actually stopping up the road in a little tiny town called Princeton, North Carolina. I had to look it up. It's between Goldsboro and Smithfield. That is not happening until November, but I have no doubt that those tickets will end up selling out. The group four packs already gone, by the way. So go ahead and save your spot and I'll meet you there. It's going to be wonderful. I just finished one of Lisa's books last night. Always so on point. I'm like, girl, yes, you understand so much of what life throws our way. Other things that are on this tour that I am trying my best to squeeze in to my calendar. Well, I did get my Switchfoot ticket. That is coming November 7th. The day before that, I don't know if I can make it work. Allison Ide, who does a song that maybe your teenagers know, it's called IDK. Very cool. Love her music. Love her sound. She's on tour with We Are Messengers, and they're going to be in Smithfield, North Carolina. Those are brand new, just added to our events calendar. Other events that I know you've been talking about, Lauren Daigle coming to town, are on there as well. Save your spots, life905.com.

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13: 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I'm your host, Kurt Wallace. Thank you for listening this weekend. The book of 2 Timothy tells us that God has saved us and called us with a holy calling, not according to our works, but according to his own purpose and grace, which was given us in Christ Jesus before the world began. On this weekend show, Matt Maher stops by. He's got a brand new song called Gonna Be All Right, and he'll tell us about it. Cece Winans is here. Can't wait to talk to her. She has some thoughts on reverence for God. Katie Nicole talks about leading worship, and Phil Wickham shares some details about the early days of his music career. Rachel James has the latest in Christian music news. We'll hear that future hit from Matt Maher and another brand new song from Jay King. It's going to be a great show, and we're glad you're listening this weekend. Thank you. As we get started with one of three debut songs on the countdown this weekend, this one is from Blanca, teaming up with Ryan Ellis for I'm Yours.
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0: The number 20 song on the weekend top 20 countdown is called I'm Yours. That's Blanca and Ryan Ellis. And hey, we'd love to hang out with you during the week, too, not just on the radio. 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Now let's get back to the weekend top 20 countdown with another debut song on the countdown. It's from Carly Ann Taylor. This is Why Should I Worry?
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0: With her very first appearance on the weekend Top 20 Countdown, that is Carly Ann Taylor. She debuts at number 19 with her song, Why Should I Worry, here on the weekend Top 20 Countdown. And the weekend Top 20 Countdown has an Instagram account, and we'd love to follow you on yours. 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

0: Peter Burton, Where Would I Be? Will he make it 2 weeks in a row at number one? Well, stay with us and we'll find out together here on the Weekend Top 20 Countdown. We're coming up. We have the top 17 songs in the country for you. And Matt Maher is here. He'll share the story behind a brand new song of his called Gonna Be Alright. It's our future hit this week and we'll play it for you next.
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3: Matthew 18 says, "If a man has 100 sheep and one of them goes astray, will he not leave the 99 on the hills and go out to search for the one that is lost?"
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0: 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I'm Kurt Wallace. Thank you for listening this weekend. And we're right back to the countdown with Jamie McDonald and her song Ain't No Way.
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0: And every weekend, we play some future hits for you, songs that we think may end up here on the Weekend Top 20 Countdown eventually. This week, it's a brand new song from Matt Maher. His song is called Gonna Be All Right. And Matt sat down with us recently and shared the inspiration behind that song. Listen.
2: If you had to ask me what's my favorite chapter in the Gospels, I would say Matthew chapter 6, because Jesus packs so much into this chapter. It's almost all red letters. It's him. He teaches the Lord's Prayer. He talks about fasting, going into your inner closet in your heart, you know, and not being a hypocrite, talking about what it means to give to the poor. And then he starts talking about anxiety, fear, worry. And he says, don't be worried. Look at the birds of the air. Look at the flowers in the field. If God takes care of them, how much more will he take care of you? The most used phrase in the Bible is don't be afraid. Jesus even says later in scripture, in this world you will have trouble, but I leave you my peace. So my hope for you as you hear this song is you're reminded by Jesus that everything's going to be all right.
0: Matt Maher's new song is inspired by Matthew 6, Gonna Be All Right. 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

0: 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That is Matt Maher. 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

0: Wait For Me, Zach Williams at number 16 on the Weekend Top 20 Countdown. All right, stay with us here on the countdown. We got 15 songs to go. Cece Winans will be here to share her perspective on reverence for God. And Rachel James is here with the latest in Christian music news. That and more is coming up next.
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0: Thanks for joining us here on the Weekend Top 20 Countdown. I'm Kurt Wallace. I hope you're enjoying your weekend. It's in Colossians chapter 3 that Paul says, "If you have been raised with Christ, seek what is above, where Christ is seated at the right hand of God. Set your minds on what is above, not what is on the earth." And we know life gets busy. Sometimes you might miss the Weekend Top 20 Countdown here on this awesome radio station because of work, travel, sports, naps that accidentally lasted 3 hours. I get it. It happens. 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

0: 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And we got a note this week from Chesney Slagle from Tennessee, who sent us a note in response to our poll question, what do you look forward to most in the month of May? And Chesney said, warmer weather. But this year, I'm looking forward to seeing Third Day at the Bowplex, the Savannah Bananas at Neyland Stadium, and my beach vacation. Sign me up, Chesney. Can I go along? We appreciate you reaching out to us, and we're glad you're one of our Facebook friends, too. 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We the Kingdom, they're up next with Rescue Me.
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0: Rachel James is here with that.
2: Elevation Rhythm is back with a brand new song, and this one might be a little different from what you expect from them. Father's House is a ballad, a slower, more intimate moment from a group known for high-energy worship. It features one of Rhythm's newer vocalists, Violet Knoll, and she described it as her personal prayer and anthem to God. She said the song is inspired by Psalm 27:4. It's both a reminder and a declaration that just being in His presence, being called His daughter or son, is the gift. It's a really beautiful track, and you can find it now on all streaming platforms. The release comes during a really strong stretch for Elevation Rhythm. They also wrapped up a sold-out headline tour across the U.S., with European dates still to come this summer. Elevation Rhythm will be joining Elevation Worship and Pastor Stephen Furtick on the Elevation Nights Fall Tour when those dates kick off in October. Father's House is out now. For more information, visit ElevationRhythm.com.
0: 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Now, we're up to the latest from the lovely Cece Winans, who told us recently about how she feels about the importance of having reverence for God. Listen.
3: When you have the fear of the Lord, there's so many promises that go along with the fear of the Lord. Because I just went and just had all these scriptures connected to the fear of the Lord, but also just being obedient to the Lord. You know, there's things that automatically attach themselves to your life when your focus is to please Him.
4: Yes.
3: One thing have I desired, and that will I seek after. And I would just want to encourage people, because a lot of times we can be so, we make living for God more complicated than what it is. Life is complicated. Living for God shouldn't be that complicated. It's focusing and making sure everything in your life is supporting that.
4: Yes.
3: And then so many other things, so many other blessings are connected to your obedience. Every time you obey, you get strength, you get wisdom.
4: Yes.
3: You get surrounded by the right people. It's just God is so sovereign, and He works through His word, and He wants to bless us, you know. But the fear of the Lord was something that just came to me so strong. I was like, oh, if people will understand, if you just begin to reverence Him, your whole life will be blessed.
0: Cece Winans tells us that blessings will come to us when we focus on obedience to God. Love that. Thank you so much, Cece. And speaking of Cece Winans, she's up next on the countdown with Worthy of It All.
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0: 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I'm Kurt Wallace. Coming up, we got the top 12 songs in the country for you and the results of last week's online poll, too. What are you looking forward to the most in the month of May? We'll find out. Coming up next on the weekend Top 20 Countdown.
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0: 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I'm your host, Kurt Wallace. And with America's 250th birthday celebration coming up, we'd love to hear your thoughts on freedom, the 4th of July, or maybe even your favorite Christian artist singing a patriotic song. You can also call us anytime and tell us about a song that's encouraged you, helped you through something difficult, or simply a song that's really meant a lot to you in your life. Seriously, some of the best parts of the show are your stories. So call this number if you can, 888-295 and the word show, 888-295 and the word show. Now it's back to the countdown we go with Elevation Worship along with Chandler Moore and Chris Brown. This is Hallelujah.
1: Number 12.

0: Hallelujah comes in at number 12 for Elevation Worship. Chandler Moore and Chris Brown here on the Weekend Top 20 Countdown. So each week we conduct an informal poll on our website, and we ask you last week, what do you look forward to most in the month of May? And 2% of you answered Cinco de Mayo. 12% replied the end of the school year. 15% said Mother's Day. 18% responded the Memorial Day weekend. And a huge 53% of you are looking forward to the warmer weather in the month of May. Me too. Now on this week's poll, we'd like to know this. Do you have any vacation plans this summer? Is your answer yes, I'll be traveling? Yes, but I'm having a staycation. No, not right now, but maybe my plans will change. Or vacation? What is that? Let us know what your vacation or not vacation plans are at WeekendTop20Countdown.com. Now let's get back to the countdown with Andrew Rip. He's up next with I Do It Again.
1: Number 11.

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1: I'd Do It Again. Andrew Rip at number 11 on the weekend Top 20 Countdown. I'm Kurt Wallace. Thanks so much for listening to the countdown this weekend. We appreciate it. Coming up, we got your top 10 favorite songs on our way to the number one song in the country. Katie Nicole is here to chat about leading worship, and Rachel James is back with more Christian music news. That and more coming up next.
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1: Hey, thanks for including the Weekend Top 20 Countdown as a part of what you're doing this weekend. We appreciate that. I'm your host, Kurt Wallace. Psalm 19:1 says, "The heavens declare the glory of God, and the sky proclaims the work of his hands." 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And in a very beautiful part of the country, Gray, Tennessee, the home of 88.3 FM WCQR, where Christian and Amanda play some great music going home in the afternoon. We're so glad you guys are a part of the Weekend Top 20 family. Thank you so much. And we're ready to kick off the top 10 this week with the former number one song from Toby Mac. 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
2: Number 10.

It was number one for a while. This week, Toby Mac steps back to number 10 with his song Heaven on My Mind, here on the Weekend Top 20 Countdown. I'm Kurt Wallace. And my grandkids, Jackson and Joelle, they are playing on the same T-ball team this year. They play on the Little Warriors. And you know, honestly, I think T-ball might be one of the greatest forms of entertainment ever created. Joelle got the game ball for her first hit and her hustle. Then this past week, Jackson got the game ball. And if you've ever watched T-ball, you know that there are basically no rules emotionally, right? One kid's out there picking dandelions in the outfield. Another is running to third base, absolutely for no reason. Half the team is waving at their grandparents instead of watching the ball. Meanwhile, the other half are running off the field when they shouldn't be because they have to go to the restroom. I mean, come on, how perfect is that? Because nobody's really worried about stats yet, right? They're just learning confidence, teamwork, encouragement, and that it's okay to just keep trying. And you know, honestly, I think God smiles at little moments like that, don't you? Kids cheering for each other, family showing up, celebrating like it's the World Series, you know what I mean? And maybe we all

0: Joelle got the game ball for her first hit and her hustle. Then this past week, Jackson got the game ball. And if you've ever watched T-ball, you know that there are basically no rules emotionally, right? One kid's out there picking dandelions in the outfield. Another is running to third base, absolutely for no reason. Half the team is waving at their grandparents instead of watching the ball. Meanwhile, the other half are running off the field when they shouldn't be because they have to go to the restroom. I mean, come on, how perfect is that? Because nobody's really worried about stats yet, right? They're just learning confidence, teamwork, encouragement, and that it's okay to just keep trying. And you know, honestly, I think God smiles at little moments like that, don't you? Kids cheering for each other, family showing up, celebrating like it's the World Series, you know what I mean? And maybe we all need a little more joy like that in our life, don't you think? Do they have T-ball for adults? That would be fun. Now, let's get back to more of the Weekend Top 20 Countdown. With Elevation Rhythm, they're up next with Washed.
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1: He just wrapped the U.S. leg of a sold-out Mount Zion tour last week, with major festival appearances coming this summer and a U.K. and European run this fall. 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I'm Rachel James with Music News.
2: 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Okay, now we're up to the latest from Katie Nicole, who took a minute to talk to us about how it feels to lead people in worship. Here she is.
3: Right now, I would consider myself a worship leader, but the thing that I think is so interesting is that even though I feel as though I'm leading people in worship, I almost feel like they're leading me in worship. Mm. Like, we're all one. Like, when we're in a place of worship,
4: yeah,
3: we're all, you know, having our own individual conversation with God.
4: Right.
3: Which I just think is one of the most incredible things. And what I hope is that my music will bring them to a place of, okay, I can talk to God. Okay, I can have a moment where I feel the presence of the Holy Spirit and I have an intimate relationship with the Lord. And because I think a lot of people, they're timid in that way. And I was once that. So I just know that place. But I just want to give everything that God needs me to give. So really what I'm doing is, while I consider it worship leading, I also just feel like I'm serving. I'm a servant. And if I can steward this gift in a way that is serving someone else.
2: The lovely Katie Nicole there sharing some thoughts on her experience with leading people in worship. That's awesome. And speaking of Katie, she's up next with her latest Have Your Way.
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0: 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That is called Washed.
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0: Rachel James is here with that.
2: Josiah Queen has a new single out, and the title is the mission statement. It's called Make Heaven Crowded. The 23-year-old Florida native has built a massive following with deeply personal confessional songwriting, and this one takes that a step further. It's about moving from private faith to living it out loud, not out of obligation, but out of pure joy. It starts quietly and builds into something really powerful. And the chorus is the kind of thing you'll be singing for days. It follows his recent single, Judas, about betrayal, guilt, and grace. And before that, Demons, which hit number 1 on Billboard's Christian streaming songs chart earlier this year. Josiah has certainly been

0: 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Katie Nicole has the number 8 song on the weekend Top 20 Countdown. All right, still to come, it's the top 7 songs in the country and another brand new song, one of our future hits from Jay King. That's coming up next here on the weekend Top 20 Countdown.
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4: 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She said the song is inspired by Psalm 27:4. 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Elevation Rhythm will be joining Elevation Worship and Pastor Stephen Furtick on the Elevation Nights Fall Tour when those dates kick off in October. Father's House is out now. 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I'm Rachel James with Music News.
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0: 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Thanks for doing that this weekend. I'm your host, Kurt Wallace. And if you want more of the Weekend Top 20 Countdown during the week, hey, good news. 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
0: Now, let's take a look at another song that we think may be a future hit someday here on the countdown. 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

0: 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That is Jay King. 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Now we're back to the countdown. Matthew West is up next with his song, Good.
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1: 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It's the number 6 song on the Weekend Top 20 Countdown. Okay, stay with us. Coming up, we got the 5 biggest songs in the country for you. And in the book of James, we're reminded to be slow to doing something. What are we to be slow at? 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
1: 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I'm Kurt Wallace. 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I hope you're having a great weekend. James 1:19 reminds us, "Wherefore, my beloved brethren, let every man be swift to hear, slow to speak, slow to wrath, but be ye doers of the word and not hearers only." 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

0: slipping from the number 3 spot to number 5. It is for King & Country and Taylor Hill. 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

0: 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Okay, stay with us here on the countdown because the number one song in the country is just around the corner, and Phil Wickham is here to share some details on how he got his start in music. 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
0: Welcome back. I'm Kurt Wallace. This is the Weekend Top 20 Countdown. We have two songs to go. And this past week, we had a chance to talk with Phil Wickham. And we asked him how he got involved in worship music. And here's what he said.
8: Well, I grew up in a very musical and Christian home. My parents both met in a band called Parable back in the early 70s. And that was part of that first kind of movement of Christian rock bands from the Southern California area. I've grown up in that kind of history. And as long as I've been alive, my parents have been worship leaders at churches. And so I grew up with that kind of example of just having great mentors of what it means to be worship leader, both on stage and off, and what it means to use music to not, you know, glorify self, but glorify God. And we moved from Orange County to San Diego. I was about 12 years old and left kind of my home, my church, my friends, everything I knew. And it was only about 75 miles away, but to junior high, I was like, you know, a million miles away. And so I picked up guitar for the first time. I started learning some chords. In like 4 months, I had this stack of like 20 worship songs that I had learned by heart. And so the junior high pastor was just like, hey, Phil, you know, if you want, come and do some worship for us. We need a worship leader. And I was just freaked out. I didn't want to do it. But he kind of took me along under his wing, and I started doing it and just really seeing the blessing of the Lord on it, really enjoying it, and seeing I kind of had a gift to be able to lead people and play music. And kind of right off the bat, it was something I absolutely loved to do, almost so much so that I would always think growing up, like, no, once I graduate from high school, I can't do this anymore. Actually, I have to get a real job, you know, like this can't be true. But the Lord just kept giving me more opportunities, and I never took one opportunity for granted. Just loved every minute of it, you know. And I went to community college for a couple years, they called me up, along with some other labels, but ended up going with INO Records and just enjoying it still. And I'm really excited.
0: Phil Wickham sharing how he got his start leading worship. That is awesome. Thank you, Phil. And speaking of Phil, he's up next on the countdown with Homesick for Heaven.
1: Number 2.

0: Homesick for Heaven. It is Phil Wickham at number two on the weekend Top 20 Countdown. And before we get to the number one song in the country, let's turn back to our Facebook page. Kay Bars sent us a note in response to our poll question, what do you look forward to most in the month of May? And Kay said, for this teacher, the end of the school year. I bet, Kay. Thank you for teaching, by the way. My two daughters are both teachers, and they're married to teachers, so we can relate, believe me. Thank you so much, Kay. We're glad you're one of our Facebook friends, and we appreciate you taking the time to post on our page. And if you'd like to be our friend on Facebook, just like our teacher friend, Kay, and more than 15,000 other listeners, just go to facebook.com/weekendtop20countdown, or look for the Facebook link on our website, which is weekendtop20countdown.com. All right, now we're up to the number one song in the country, and it's been number one now for 2 weeks in a row. Your number one song on the weekend Top 20 Countdown is from Peter Burton. This is Where Would I Be?
1: Number one.

0: Peter Burton, Where Would I Be? It's the number one song in the country now for 2 weeks in a row on the weekend Top 20 Countdown. Way to go, Peter. And there you have it, the 20 songs at the top of your playlist. 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Our executive producers are Ken Farley and Brandon Rabar. The show is written by Wes Shadler and Katie Hanskinek. And Rachel James is always here with the latest in Christian music news. Next week, we'll do it all again. And I hope you'll join us as we count down the top 20 Christian songs in America. Until then, from the Wallace household, how do you keep squirrels away from a bird feeder? Anybody? Anybody? We've got three or four that will not go away. Anyway, we love squirrels too. God bless you. Have a great weekend, and we'll talk to you next week.
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